I need to shout out some new patrons. Big thank you to Luke McKinnon, Jake Broom, and Ninad Danielovic. Thank you for your support of the station and Dub Technologica, guys. Hope you're having a great Saturday.

This track playing out right now is called Bon Voyage by Woelk, W-O-E-L-K. Before that, I mixed out of a track called Planet by Dubman F. Before that was a bit of a deep section where I played two tracks in a row from 77K's called Zenit, and the other one was Ryusei. Before that, you heard Reclaim by Osman Oz, Silver Breeze by Pedro Barras, Semnale by Dragni, and at the top of this section was Deeper 311 by Sieber, S-E-B-Y-R. Hope you're enjoying the mix as much as I am. Gonna keep the dubs going for another 30 minutes till 10:30.

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You're with me, Yords FM, for another half an hour until 10:30. This track is called Hit the Ground Running by Sortie. Let's go.

0: All right, hey. Hope you've been enjoying the mix this morning. Thanks to anybody who's been tuning in for the full hour and a half. It's almost 10:30, which is time for me to get out of here. So I'll let you know what we've been hearing. This track is called Washed Up by Tom Solo. Before that was Quesito de Puerco by Venez OG. A track called Stayin' High by Victor Mato. A track called Contrast by Lunarius. Before that I played the dub mix of Waitin' by Mihai Popovicu, which mixed out of a track called Psalms by Lion Dub and Rob Payne, duo who named themselves 333. And at the top of this section was Hit the Ground Running by Sortie. Thanks again for listening. 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

morning, legends. Welcome to The Pulse. You're locked in with me, Paul Kazar. Got a wonderful array of lots and lots of brand new tracks for you today. Spanning somewhere between deep organic

emotions and thoughts. Yet beneath the surface lies a deep, silent stillness that never wavers. Always there, always at peace.

0: that a cool remix. I'm sure you would have recognized that. It's Crazy Town Butterfly by UK duo Syntra. S-Y-N-T-R-A. First time I've said that duo's name, and I can tell you now it won't be the last. The track that I played before that was called Batek Del Cor, which actually translates to Catalan or Heartbeat, by Sergi Alamon. It comes out in about 3 weeks' time on Big Bells Records. Played a track called Oblivion by Shapeless Lab and Under Sun. That's coming out soon on Electronic Groove. Before that, a track called Secrets by Ash M. And I open the show with that hit from the vault from back in 2023. Track's called Melancholia by Emmy Brandon. Back soon. Keep it locked.
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Become a Kiss member for $88 a year. Get yourself a t-shirt, Kiss paraphernalia, get a t-shirt, get some Kiss stickers, get a shout out on a show of your choice. Quick shout out to these legends: Jade Pierce,

that a tune. The track's called Altar by Martin Sabali. That's the latest release on a label called Kitchen Recordings. Before that, played a track called Roots by Abity. That was the Guy Barone remix. Played a track called Seguro by Kostya Outer. That's the latest on a label called Inu. Before that, track called Telescope by Tailman. It's the latest on a label called Try to Find Sound. And open this section with a track called Oumuamua, which is a Hawaiian word, by Voice of Babylon. That's the latest on a label called Beaumont. Fun fact, I had to look it up. Oumuamua was the first interstate

0: We acknowledge the people of the Kulin Nation as the traditional owners of the land on which our work in the community takes place. 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

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Click on it, have a read, open your wallets, and send us some money. Big love to all of you who already have. And come on, guys, we're nearly there.

0: is a massive track. It's called Darkness by an artist called Mully Graff. Latest release for him and a label called Electric Eden. Before that, a track called Resilience by Gonza Skarlovsky. Really loving what he's doing at the moment. That's the Malo remix. Played a track called Subtle Motion by Drehuk. Track called The Beginning.
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0: By Joan Retamiro and Greta Meyer.
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0: That was the latest release, and I opened this section with an awesome track called In the Air. Artist is called Strez 8410. That is S, so it's S T E.

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Come on. We're a little bit late into the studio today, but that's all right. We're feeling good. So, hey, today it's just me, solo show. I'm going to do a Coco Bryce special. Now, Coco Bryce is a producer, a contemporary jungle producer who has been producing all kinds of music over the last 20-odd years, maybe even longer than that. He started off his musical journey as a DJ back in the early 90s. As a teenager, he was spinning hardcore and Gabba records on vinyl back in the early... Mid-90s to late 90s. So he comes from a town called Breda in the Netherlands. I don't want to say exactly where. I think it's the southeast or northwest or the east and the northeast or I don't know, somewhere. Some fucking Gabba town in the Netherlands. Imagine a small Dutch town with a big windmill and a fucking, you know, and a big... Gabba rave going on. That was him in the 90s, spinning up records, doing his thing. You know, that's how he's cut his teeth and got his musical influence and inspiration. And going into the 2000s, I think it was an uncle of his gifted him a little synth, and he started fucking around with the synth, making some noises, started to record a few, him and his mate. So they started making some beats. And that sort of eventually, you know, inspired him. He thought, oh, yeah, well, maybe I'll release a few of them. I'll make my own label. Pretty unique sort of tunes to begin with, but obviously inspired by the hardcore and Gabba tunes that he was really, DJing at the time. So coming from a DJing background, this is the first tune he ever released. I'm going to play this one. And then for the rest of the show, we'll go through a little bit of the other stuff that he produced. It's not all hardcore and Gabba, don't worry. There's going to be a nice diverse range of music for the next 90 minutes. I'm obviously playing his music because he's a contemporary jungle producer, but he's got a lot of hip-hop, what else? R&B and soul, some kind of instrumental stuff that he released earlier on in his career, which then kind of, foreshadowed a lot of the melodies and things that you hear in his more recent jungle stuff. So anyway, enough talking out of me. This is a song called Red, his first ever release on Myor. This is from 2005 that he released with his mate. I think they made 40 test press copies. They didn't make any money, so after this there was no more releases. They just shut up shop for about 4 years. It was a complete failure, but here's the tune. Enjoy.

straight off the bat, it doesn't sound too hardcore-y, does it? There's no four to the floor. Kirk O'Brice, as we refer to him these days, his name is actually Yol. So Yol, in the early days, released under the alias of DJ Y. And he continued to release hardcore tunes under that alias. He continued to release specifically hardcore tunes under that alias. This one, I'm not sure what... It's by an artist called Toff Toff Toff, which is him and his mate. Interesting tune. So these two were DJing a lot of hardcore back in the day, but they were heavily inspired by UK breakbeat, and that's why you hear this nice drum break in the background. It's a pretty nice, snappy break.

Oh, yeah, so I think you get the picture. This is some early productions here. 2005 it was. You know, I'm sure some of these sounds you hear are the product of some of those early and basic synths that he was fucking around with back in the day. So he then went on, after this record basically failed, he then went on to produce a bunch of random stuff and sort of explore a bunch of different genres from this era for the next sort of 4 or 5 years. R&B instrumentals, hip-hop instrumentals, some squee. For anyone who doesn't know what squee is, I certainly did not. Never heard of that word in my life or genre of music. Squee is a Scandinavian synth funk genre. And that's about all I can really say about it. I'm not an encyclopedia on squee music, but yeah, that's as good a description as I can give it. And I probably won't try to explain it with my words any further. What I'll do instead is just play some music to sort of explain it. So as I fade this one out and I put another tune in, this one from somewhere between 2004 and 2008, I haven't got an exact release date, but this is the kind of stuff that our man Yoel started to produce in the mid-2000s.

Real nice vibey instrumental, this one. So it comes a bit out of left field, really, for his productions. But next I'm going to run into some hip-hop. It's been a staple of his productions for all of the years he's been making music. This one's a tune called Goya, released around the same time.

Yeah, bit of an abrupt ending to that one. Lucky I caught it just in time. So, yeah, hip-hop was definitely a staple and, like, probably one of the, I don't want to say iconic, but I guess one of the most notable things about Yole Coco Bryce's productions is his sampling. Does it really well, has done a lot of, like, bootlegs where just taken a full a cappella of a song, or even melody of a song and jungleized it, if that's a word. This one, yeah, probably the earliest example of that, fucking fresh as Wu-Tang Clan a cappella. This tune is from, this is probably the first time he did it and released it. This is back, oh, geez, I thought I updated. This is 2026, but that's when I must have downloaded it. I put the a year in here. I'm going to say it's from 2013. Yeah. Mad as Wu-Tang Clan a cappella with some jungle breaks. Enjoy this.

Yeah, so Coco Bryce over the years started this Mayor label back in 2005. Deeper and deeper. But around the late 2010s, I guess, around 2018, started a jungle sub-label. Listen.

goal went from taking acapellas to making some pretty heckers contemporary jungle there with that last tune. This one here underneath me is a tune called Suffer. And I'm going to categorize this as squee genre. Definitely has some synthy elements in it. From what I can decipher, this is what you would call Scandinavian synth funk, if I've ever heard it. I wanted to play this tune because it's from his back catalogue and it was released maybe early 2010s. And really just sounds like a melody that you would hear in a lot of his contemporary jungle productions. When I first listened to this, I just was expecting there to be a smashing Amen or a jump break coming at any point, but it doesn't happen. But a very typical Coco Bryce melody.

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7: Oh, you're back. I'm back. Sorry, you're still there. You're listening to the Counterculture Show with Fuzo. This is the Coco Bryce special. This tune behind me is called Raver's Choice, another little instrumental beat by Coco Bryce.

This tune I would categorize as squee, and the reason I play that again is to, I guess, lead into some of his more recently released Jungle, which has a lot of the similar sort of rhythms and vibes and synthy sort of sounds going on in it. This one's called Jelu, released in 2025, 26, last couple of years anyway.

Yeah, nice tune there, encapsulating the squee genre of music and how it's incorporated into Yol's Jungle Productions. This next tune I'm about to play is called Dreamscape Thunderdome. It's released by Coco Bryce and Tim Reaper. These guys were both pretty predominant figures in the resurgence of jungle in the late 2010s. This one was released in 2018, around about the time that jungle sort of started getting a little bit more, a bit more traction, I guess you'd say. A little bit more, I don't even know what I'm talking about. I don't know how to describe it, but here's the fucking song.

0: Yeah, pretty mad tune there. And out of, I mean, it's really got everything you want in a jungle tune. Real nice breaks, some heavy editing on them, fat bass line, interesting little melody, straight up sick jungle tune. This one that I'm about to play next is called Linus and Lucy. It's off Yole or Coco Bryce's Christmas. It's called A Major Massive Christmas. It's a Christmas special, a little EP that he released with three tunes on it. The reason I'm going to play this, it's got really good sampling in it. I don't know how on earth he's found some random Christmas carol and made it and junglified it. But the way that he's got the drums laid with the melody, they just work. It's really nice syncopation, something along those lines. It's just the drums are like in the same melody as the melody. I don't know. It just sounds fucking fresh. It's so far. I hate Christmas carols, but this sounds so sick. So, yeah, Linus and Lucy.
1: I guess I really don't know what Christmas is all about. Isn't there anyone who knows what Christmas is all about?
2: Sure, Charlie Brown, I can tell you what Christmas is all about.
3: And there were in the same country shepherds, abiding in the field, keeping watch over their flock by night, and lo, the angel of the Lord came upon them, and the glory of the Lord shone round about them,

0: Yeah, some crazy synchronization there between the melody and the drums.
1: That's what Christmas is all about, Charlie Brown.
0: That's what Christmas is all about. This next one is off the same release. I'm purely playing it because of the name. I get to say the name of the song. It's called My Rubber Bum Pump.

Yeah, that one there, My Rubber Bum Pump by Coco Bryce. Taking us back to his hardcore roots with that Christmas special right there. This one, under his alias DJ Y, which is where he released most of his hardcore tunes. My favourite hardcore tune of his, this one, called Speed Fever. A pretty fast tune. And for anyone who likes hardcore, who likes rave, who likes acid,

0: I won't try and back it up. I'll just go to the break. You were the Counterculture Show. Keep it locked to KISS.
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0: Yeah, welcome back to the last segment of the Counterculture Show. You're locked into Fuzo doing a Coco Bryce special this week. I'm going to start off this last segment with a little instrumental called If I Cared before playing some of his more contemporary jungle to close out the show. So that'll be me for the rest of the show. I don't know if I'll do too much talking. This one's an instrumental, more down-tempo beat, and then we'll be back with the jungle after that to round it up.
9: If I cared. If I fucking cared. If I gave a solitary fuck about Don.

and out of Azeri, aka the metal pole banging song, and into Nonfiction, this one released on Fresh 86, another contemporary jungle tune produced by Coco Bryce.

and out of Nonfiction and into I Need Your Lovin'. This one, again, not released on one of his labels or sub-labels. It's released on AKO Beats.

big feature in his productions, and he sort of had a sub-label called Ill Behavior, where he released a lot of bootlegs, which were basically, as I mentioned earlier, just a bunch of acapellas and melodies that have been jungleized. This one not one of those tunes, but yeah, still got an amazing female vocal sample there, just as this next one does. This is probably my all-time favorite tune by Coco Bryce. It's called Wish We Didn't on his Night on Earth LP, released on Fresh 86.

That closes out the show for this week. So many more tunes I wanted to play and things I wanted to say, but there's always another show next week. Same time, same place on Kiss FM. Before I head off, I'm going to give a shout out to our Patreon members, Brandon Sutton, Cam C1 and Daryl Tinsworth. Big up yourselves. 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So check it out. That's Counterculture done for this week. We'll be back at midday, Saturday, next week. Till then, peace out.

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1: Hey, welcome to the house show. My name is Don Nardi, and I'm going to get right into it. This is a track by Peggy Goo. She's a Berlin-based Korean artist, and this is a track from her latest DJ Kicks compilation entitled Hung Boo. This is Peggy Goo, and listen to the house show with Don Nardi on Kiss FM Australia. Keep it locked.

Yeah, this is an awesome track called Macadam Theory by Dord. Dord is a US-born, Wales-raised artist who's been releasing music for nearly 6 years on such labels as Ghostly International and Compact. And he has a radio show in Berlin called African Acid is the Future. Here's something to chew on. Yeah, Macadam Theory, Dord. This is the house show with Donati on Kiss FM.

0: sending a box of fertilized human eggs with an expert biologist to take care of them.
1: Fertilized human eggs?
0: Yes. And from this one small box of human eggs, a whole city could be populated.
1: Oh.
0: He says that we make all the parts of the rocket as small and light as possible anyway. So why not make the passengers as small as possible?
1: Sounds very logical.
0: Yes. It would be much cheaper to send one rocket with a box of fertilized human eggs and a biologist than hundreds of rockets full of people.
1: Of course. Well, it's just not feasible to send many people to another planet because of the expense.
0: That's right.
1: I'd like to borrow the book when you finish reading it.
0: Sure.

0: another extremely subtle and awesome track by iCube out of France. The track's called Cassette Jam 1993. You listen to the house show with Donati. We'll be back after the break.
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5: Yeah, this is a track called I'll Provide by Moody Man. It's from his new album called Sinner. It's Moody Man out of Detroit. One of my favourites, if you don't know by now. You probably will, because we're going to play another track of his later on as well. Listen to The House Show with Don Nardi on KISS FM Australia.

0: Yeah, awesome track called Careless by Max Cooper featuring Get People. And this is the Locked Groove Remix. 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

track I stumbled onto the other day called 17 Steps, and it's by Prince, of all people. I'm surprised I hadn't heard this before. And this is a Ross Witness remix. I think it may be a B-side of one of his Purple Rain singles. I could be wrong. Nadia.

0: Yeah, there was a track called If I Gave You My Love by Moody Man. That's also from his new album called Sinner. Definitely recommend you check that out. Look, thank you for tuning into the House Show. I'm here every Saturday afternoon between 1:30 and 3. And stay tuned for Eddie Mac and the Bionic Boogie Show. Have a great week and I'm out of here, guys.
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Hi there, welcome to Freak Show Radio here on Kiss FM with me, your host T-Rec. Back for another Saturday afternoon of weirdness. And where are we going to start today? I had a lot of people from the show, I think it was last week or the week before, send me messages and appreciated the strange cover of The Saints' I'm Stranded that I think started or was the second track on last week's show. And in keeping with that, we're going to do something similar. Another strange cover version, downbeat electronic sort of cover of a proto-punk anthem. This is San Francisco's Moon and Duo covering The Stooges' No Fun. Is it No Fun? It's so different from the original. Yes, it is No Fun. Okay, you're here with me, T-Rec, on Freak Show Radio here on Kiss FM. I'll chat to you a little later in this half hour.

know it sounds fast, baby, but that's how I want it.

0: Couple of back-to-back tunes there from Peaches, because you can never have too many peaches, too much peaches, too much of peaches. we heard I, You, She, that's hard to say, from Peaches, and followed on from that was actually Basement Jack's, but as remixed or reimagined by Peaches. It was a tune in Get Me Off from the Rooty album. 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
0: 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Coming back with something new for me. Well, it's an old tune, but I'm still always digging in, finding stuff from these guys. I'm talking about the band Chick Chick Chick, who I always associate with that New York DFA early 2000s thing, but I'm pretty sure they're signed to Warp Records, actually, out of the UK. I know I'm at least partially right on some of those facts. Anyway, this is a Chick Chick Chick song, which I don't think I'd heard before. I definitely didn't own it until I found it a couple of weeks ago. It is called Instinct, and it's a long one. So strap in. You are with me, T-Rec, right here on KISS FM for Freak Show Radio.

through no man's land, in a war zone. We don't use weapons, just our voices and our bare hands. This is a metaphor. Are you bored with this video game and your bad score? Look up ahead, through the smoke and acid rain. An evil warlord with his evil horde coming to get us, enlist us, and send us off to war. But you know what?

with yourself and your base instincts. You got work to do, clear your spirit and try to think your reality through. Cause you know, your thoughts create your reality, they really do. Act local, act positively, help yourself be calm, watch your health. Cause if you're not nice to yourself, no one else is gonna be. But don't try to convince people to think differently, just let them be. Action, speak, words, words, words, words, words, words, words, words, words, words, words, words, words, words, words, words, words, words, words, words, words, words, words, words, words, words, words, words, words, words, words, words, words, words, words, words, words, words, words, words, words, words, words, words, words, words, words, words, words, words, words, words, words, words, words, words, words, words, words, words, words, words, words, words, words, words, words, words, words, words, words, words, words, words, words, words, words, words, words, words, words, words, words, words, words, words, words, words, words, words, words, words, words, words, words, words, words, words, words, words, words, words, words, words, words, words, words, words, words, words, words, words, words, words, words, words, words, words, words, words, words, words, words, words, words, words, words, words, words, words, words, words, words, words, words, words, words, words, words, words, words, words, words, words, words, words, words, words, words, words, words, words, words, words, words, words, words, words, words, words, words, words, words, words, words, words, words, words, words, words, words, words, words, words, words, words, words, words, words, words, words, words, words, words, words, words, words, words, words,

0: Chris Isaak here with Wicked Game, as eloquently remixed by Anders Trent Miller. If anyone's got a decent copy of that, hook me up, would you? I've only ever found a lousy MP3 version of that, but I usually wouldn't play things... Well, it's an aeroplane going overhead. I usually wouldn't play things at that lower quality, but it's too good. How can you not? I probably should chase up a white label vinyl version of this or something. Anyway, I'm mumbling to myself at this point. It's the end of the second half hour of our Freak Show Radio here today on Kiss FM. We'll be back on the other side of the ad break for more of this stuff.
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1: 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With me, your host, T-Rec, starting our final half hour of the day. So we take care of a little business, talk about some things going on relating to me and the show, or friends of the show. Don't forget friends of mine who listen to this show, DJs and promoters and stuff. If you ever want to come on here and do stuff and plug your business, or even just send me an email and get me to do a shout out for your show, or whatever gig you've got coming up, I'll always do that. What have I got coming up? What have I got left for this weekend? By the time this goes out, just at Revolver tomorrow night. Actually, every Sunday night this month, the month of May, at Revolver, I'm actually playing at the same time slot, from 2 a.m. every Sunday night, or technically Monday morning. I'll be playing after Ben Silver, and because Ben always takes in vinyl, I'll probably end up playing a lot of vinyl this month. I plan to, I hope to. I've already got a bag packed, so I'm out of excuses. So every Sunday night in May from 2 a.m., you can see me at Revolver, hopefully playing records, and then probably 1 week now I won't be, and somebody's going to call me on that in front of me. Anyway, this week coming up, of course, as always, a Thursday night T-Rex Endless Mixtape at Holy Grail from 9 until 1 a.m. And Friday night, next Friday night, I'm at La La Land from midnight till 3. And also the following night at La La Land, I'm doing the whole night, 9 p.m. till 3 a.m. Playing a lot of vinyl in there too. I better sort out a lot of records. I've got a lot of vinyl gigs coming up. That'll do for gigs and stuff for now. Oh, I was going to mention a release that it's a record and an EP that I did about 15 years ago called the Broken Lines EP. I've just actually put it back up on streaming, or up on streaming, I should say, for the first time. It's never really been on streaming. It's a 4-track EP, as I said. The first track is an original song of mine and Broken Lines, and then some very strange cover versions that I've done of songs by Helmet and the Screaming Trees and an old band I used to be in called Bizarre. That's over on, wherever you stream your music from. T-Rec, the Broken Lines EP. That'll about do it. Let's jump back into the music. Coming back with some dub. We're going to hear it from the Upsetters, and this is Rejoicing Skank. As I say, you're with me here on Kiss FM, me being T-Rec, this being Freak Show Radio.

0: taking us to the end of the show today. This is Hard Fire with a tune called Middle Eastern Holiday as remixed by Chicken Lips. Thank you for listening. 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I've been T-Rec. This has been Freak Show Radio. I'm here every single week from 3 and 4.30 till 4.30 p.m. And stick around for Chris NG and the Yum Yum Show up next. I'll catch you next time. Bye-bye.
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1: 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Give us a beep if you're driving around in your car. Have you been enjoying nice autumn weather right here in the city? And thanks to all the you guys hitting dance floors here in Melbourne as well. And of course, big thanks to those who hit the dance floor wherever you are around the world. All About House Music, One Vibe Worldwide. Big shout out to all of the international family. On here with me, Chris NG, and my co-host DJ Flex. It's a pleasure to be here. Fresh new music this first half hour, and then DJ Flex drops in for the feature half hour. You'll be back with me, bringing you the hot top five, our favourite five songs for the week. Too many to get through, so we do what we can. It's a pleasure to have you with us here on the journey every Saturday, 4:30 till 6 p.m. In the background, Bar Samba with Sunday Song, Jose Carretas on the dub mix.

0: Yes, yes, Yum Yum Radio Show. Just getting warmed up in here from the top of this little segment, Bar Samba with Sunday Song, Jose Carretas on the remix, then Yuke's Tasha Larray with If You Let Me, a track out of the Shelter Vaults called Raw Rough. After that, the unmistakable sounds of Kim with Love Calls. That was a new remix from Resident Indiala. And in the background, Trinidadian Deep with Trinidadian Groove. A bit of Afro deepness. Hope you've enjoyed the show so far. We've got another hour ish to go. DJ Flex is waiting for you just after these short announcements. Keep it locked here. 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

Big thank you to DJ Chris NG. He will return in the final part of the show with the Yum Yum Hot Top 5. Big shout out to you for locking in.

kicking us off this afternoon. Dav Risen and Duck Horse. 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

0: We acknowledge the people of the Kulin Nation as the traditional owners of the land on which our work in the community takes place. 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
6: 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Sound of the Underground. Big thanks to DJ Flex for the last 30 minutes. We are about to head into the final half hour of the show. Big thanks to all of the house music family. Always a lot of love from all around the world, no matter where we go. It is the same vibe, the same family. It's a pleasure to be a part of it. Of course, big thanks to those who connect out on the dance floors. Shout out to all the producers, all the DJs, all the dancers, all the people who put the parties on, all the venue owners, of course, all the people who give us the radio platforms. Shout out to the KISS FM family. And a big thanks to those of you who help keep us around. That is you guys, the Yum Yum Radio Show patron members. Big thank you in particular. Big shout out to Jane Keach. Big shout out to Andrew Bugis. Big shout out to Robert Schmittat. Always. Last but not least, Martine B.B. Hope you've enjoyed the show so far. Don't forget, the best way to support us here on KISS is to become a patron member. 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Helping to do plenty of regulatory work to keep us coming to you wherever you are. 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Right now, Hot Top 5 time, our favourites, 5 to 1. Here, and at number 5, Vince Watson with Reach for the Suns, the Floor Mix. Here with you for another 25 minutes or so, keep it locked. Here with me, Chris NG.

0: Yum Yum Radio Show coming to a close. Hot Top 5 also. In at number 5, Vince Watson with Reach for the Sun. In at 4, Yu Urugawa with Luminous Sand. In at 3, Roque with Darling. In at 2, another From the Shelter Vaults with Year End. And right now, in at 1, Jihad Muhammad with Koro out of New Jersey. Shout out to the Jersey fam. Big thank you to you guys for tuning in this afternoon. Big thanks to my co-host, DJ Flex. Massive, massive thanks to Kate and Timmy, keeping things running here on Kiss FM. Big thanks to all the Saturday afternoon, Saturday evening DJs. And big thanks to all you guys who hit the dance floor. Hopefully you will be doing so this weekend. Make sure you stay safe. And keep it house, of course. 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

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My name is Brayden Zirkler. Every week, right here, right now. Tons of fresh new music coming at you, people. Hope we're good. I'm good. I'm feeling really good tonight. It is going to be a huge show. Always got a bunch of new music in store for you guys. Always excited to show. We got new stuff from 03, Yutoshi. That is going to be a banger. Just wait for that. Blink Music, Black Box Underground, Hot Creations, Moonchild, plus much, much more. If this is your first time on the show, welcome, people. I welcome you all. Everyone else, you know what to do. Let's get minimal, techie, and deep to kick off the show. Let's turn up a whole lot louder. Let's jump on it.

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2: 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I listen for the technos, but he says this thing, good morning, good evening, good afternoon, good night, when he only needs to say good afternoon because it's at 3 p.m. on a Thursday. 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
1: Hey guys, welcome to this week's edition of Purified Radio. I hope you're well and are ready for 60 minutes of beautiful new music. I'm coming to you from Japan this week, as a little earlier I closed out my Asia tour here in Tokyo. And it's been such a cool tour with great nights in Shanghai, Bangkok, Kuala Lumpur and Saigon as well. Really nice crowds everywhere with such a warm, welcoming energy. I really, really enjoyed it and can't believe this run is already over. Now coming up, I'll be showcasing tracks from the likes of Alien Fur, Sultan Shepherd, Dorothy, Safaris, Alex Rusin and many more. Let's get things started with an upbeat record from Drilla, returning to Enormous Vision. Here's her latest single, Naked Sunday.
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0: of Every Moment from Dorothy. So guys, this Friday the 24th, I'm excited to return to Tallinn, Estonia. This time I'm playing at the cruise terminal. Can't wait to check out that venue. And I've also got to give a shout to some of our upcoming Purified events. The 21st of June, we're in London. 27th in Berlin. On the 28th, we're teaming up with Days Like Nights for an epic night in Bloemendaal, Netherlands. And the 10th of July, we're in New York. The 9th of August, we're back in Prague. Can't wait for all of these. Super excited. And we might be adding one or two more dates, so keep your eyes peeled on our socials to see which cities we might add soon. I'm gonna take it a little bit deeper now with this next one. Here's Rossi with Last Breath.
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1: A really nice track that was TM with Holding On, featuring the beautiful vocals of Phoebe Tsen. Thanks for tuning in to this week's episode of Purified. If you'd like to see what I've played, head over to 1001tracklist.com. 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You can also find it on your favorite podcast app as well. I'm going to round off with a very cool breakbeat number from Alex Rusin, part of our massive chill compilation this week. This is Green. Enjoy, and I look forward to catching up with you at the same time next week.
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0: Hello everybody out there, and welcome to another episode of Hot Robot Radio with me, Jamie Jones. I hope you're all doing fantastically out there. I've had another glorious week here, getting my yoga on, spending some time with my fam. So what have I got for you this week? We are back with the club vibes, and I'm ready to jam-pack this episode with some pumpy beats. Stay tuned, get up on your feet and ready to dance. Let's go.
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0: That's it for this week, guys. I hope you danced, grooved, and smiled along with me. I'll see you next week, where I'm back with the Player Vibes on Hot Robot Radio. Until then, enjoy your week. Stay happy, stay positive. See you soon.
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4: Yeah, what's up, guys? Dominic here, aka Dada Wandert from Cologne, Germany. Welcome to Cellador Sessions and welcome to my podcast. You will now listen to some beautiful tracks of myself. And I would say, yeah, some tracks I really, really like at the moment. So, yeah, close your eyes and dance. I wish you a beautiful day. Thank you very much.
5: Baby, you don't can imagine about this party. I think tonight I see Ibiza like 25 years ago. 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I think tonight I see Ibiza like 25 years ago. The people was amazing. 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

0: baby, listen to me, my love. 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
1: Salvador Sessions.

0: of Mayan appeared here in the mix. That's just about it. We are out of here. Many thanks for listening. We'll be back same time, same place next week as Dave Seaman takes over the controls. Thanks for listening. Bye-bye.
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0: We acknowledge the people of the Kulin Nation as the traditional owners of the land on which our work in the community takes place. 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

我今夜要弄，要弄大汉和我的心。

0: We acknowledge the people of the Kulin Nation as the traditional owners of the land on which our work in the community takes place. 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

0: Sunset with Chicane.
1: Hello, people. How are you? And welcome to the 587th episode of Sunsets with me, Nick Chicane. Thank you for joining me in my little attic studio at home by the sea. And thank you to everyone who came down to the mad event at the Steel Yard in London last weekend. It was great to see you all. You're all bonkers. Oh, dear. What have we been doing this week? Oh, do you know what? I've been doing social media content. I really love doing that. we've got some new music from me coming very shortly in the forthcoming weeks. I've been doing all sorts of rubbish. And this weekend, we're heading up to the northeast of England. Another sold-out show, Evening With Me, at NX in Newcastle. So looking forward to that. I'll have to... I'll have to give Hemsley a call. See, Ben Hemsley's from Newcastle. We'll have to dig him out, see what he's up to. But before all that, we'll have to turn off from the real world, people, and listen to some nice, eclectic, electronic music together. Wasn't a great deal of new stuff, really, that I liked. So I picked out some stuff from Christine and the Queens, MGMT, Sinead O'Connor. Oh, we'll get to that. Jodie Wisnoff with a new track, a couple of classics from Bassheads and Bedrock, and a bit of soundtrack music on this week's show, chosen from both myself and one of the Sunsets family around the world. First up is to ease us into a new episode. It's the always beautiful and incredible Olafur Arnalds with a tune we played before.

0: Okay, so we started this week's show with Partial by Olafur Arnalds, and then you heard one of mine called Windbreaks, and that last one was taken from the 1984 film Once Upon a Time in America by Sergio Leone, and it was put together by the late, great Ennio Morricone with the Czech National Orchestra, and that piece is called Deborah's Theme. And I listened to it this morning. It's a really, really epic piece of music. You know, I don't know whether we'll see the likes of Ennio ever again. And from one soundtrack, we head over to another as we hand control over the show to one of you guys. And all you have to do to appear on Sunsets People is leave me a message on my voicemail. Tell me who you are, where you are, and what you like to hear and why. The number to call, have it saved in your phone, is +44 800 7765 112. This week's is a return of a regular caller, actually. Take it away, Caroline in Leeds.
1: Hi, it's Caroline from Leeds. I've got a new suggestion for the soundtrack selection for you, actually suggested by my daughter Florence, and a TV show that she was watching on Netflix called Alexa and Katie. It's a few years old now. But the track's really nice. It's called I'm Here by Sweet Talk Radio. I think it's a really nice track for the soundtrack selection this week. Thanks.

That's a fantastic old show favourite. We've not played it in a while. In fact, if you've never heard it on the radio before, it's a shame. It's Christine and the Queens, We're Full of Life, which is it's fundamentally based upon Pachelbel's Canon, which is a classical piece. We also heard the legendary composer Hans Zimmer with a piece of music called Leaving Walbrook / On the Road. And that was from the Oscar-winning film Rain Man, which starred Dustin Hoffman and Tom Cruise. It came out in 1988 and was nominated for 6 Oscars. Now, there's a reason I'm playing that this week. Now, Hans, if you're listening, can you noise me up, either on social media or whatever? I've been trying to get hold of you, Mr. Zimmer, because I would really like to cover that piece of music. I think there's something mildly offshore-esque about that record, and like to have a go at it. But like all these things, I've been contacting you and talking to an empty telephone. So, any of you Sunsets people happen to know Mr. Zimmer? Get him to give me a call. Right, before that was this week's soundtrack selection, expertly chosen by Caroline in Leeds, who is a regular contributor to Sunsets. She called in to tell us about Sweet Talk Radio, a track called I'm Here, which is actually something her daughter heard on the American sitcom Alexa and Katie. So, as I mentioned, Caroline has called in a few times before to take control of the show. Now, if you would like to have a go, it couldn't be easier. You don't have to talk to anyone or do anything embarrassing. Well, you can do as much embarrassment as you want, but no one's going to hear it. You just have to call a voicemail line and leave a message. Just remember to say who you are, where you are, what you like to hear, and ideally why. And it doesn't have to be from a TV show or a movie. It could be from an advert or documentary or computer game. The number once more is +44 800 776 5112. Back to the music. Next up, we got a record from the Vaults, Sinead O'Connor. Oh, I listened to this again today. Second single from her debut album back in 1987, and we played this when she sadly passed away on the show. I'm going to play it again. Have a really good listen to this record, because it's got so many hooks, and it's got one of the best choruses I can think of. This is, of course, Mandika.